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3: 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Luke, what's up, buddy? 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Ashley A, Ashley D, Ashley P, is this for a group project again? 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Hey, Kristen! You got the ring light and the tripod this time. 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
2: I know you're taller than me.
3: Sure.
2: I'm pretty short. I'm 5'2 on a good day.
3: Yeah, yeah.
2: But depending on the shoes I wear, sometimes I'm 5'4.
3: Sure.
2: Sometimes I'm 5'1. I'm just kidding. Anyway, but there was a new poll about how much would you be willing in height to give up?
3: Oh, really?
2: To gain some money. Okay?
3: Oh, wow. Okay.
2: So if you could make a deal with the devil for another inch or two of height, would you do it? And or would you lose height to gain money? Mm. All right? I'm 5'2".
3: Yeah. You can't lose much more.
2: Well, I could.
3: But you'd be getting real short.
2: Yeah, I would. Okay, so 19% of people say 2 inches for $300,000. How tall are you?
3: I'm 5'10".
2: Okay, 5'10".
3: So, like, I could afford to lose 2 inches and make $300,000.
2: But then you're stuck at that forever.
3: But then I'm 5'8". Like, I don't know. Like, honestly, I'd prefer it if I could, like, be 6. If I could just, like, get up to 6 foot, like, that'd be awesome.
2: Like, but
3: I don't
2: want to
3: pay $300,000.
2: For 2 inches?
3: No.
2: Yeah. Okay. 4 inches.
3: Okay.
2: $750,000.
3: Okay.
2: How tall would you be?
3: I would be 5'6".
2: I'd be 4'11". 4'10".
3: Wow. Okay, yeah. Yeah. Would you do it for 750?
2: 4'10"?
3: Yeah.
2: Nah.
3: Really?
2: $750,000?
3: That's almost $1 million.
2: Okay. 6 inches.
3: Wow.
2: All right?
3: Yeah.
2: $2.5 million. 6 inches would make me 4'6".
3: Four,
2: right?
3: Yeah, no, 4'8".
2: 4'8".
3: Yeah.
2: I'd legally, I think, be able to have a handicap pass.
3: Yeah, you might be able to.
2: At that point.
3: No, 6 inches, I would be 5'4", but I'd be a millionaire.
2: A 2.5 millionaire.
3: 2.5 millionaire.
2: That would almost buy you a house in Draper.
3: You know what? Sure. Let's do it. I'll take the 2.5 mil. If I can be 5'4 with
2: okay, do you
3: want
2: to stand
3: money,
2: next to me and really decide if you want that?
3: Yeah, sure. Stand up real
2: okay,
3: quick.
2: Okay, hold on.
3: Yeah, yeah. I don't know. Maybe not.
2: And I'm wearing, I probably have a half inch on right now.
3: Really?
2: You're saying, well, I'm not even 5'4".
3: Yeah.
2: I'm 5'2". On a good day.
3: Okay, so then it's not that bad.
2: Okay. 8 inches.
3: Eight?
2: Give up 8 inches. So that would make me 4'6".
3: Yeah. Wow.
2: $7 million.
3: Okay, it'd be 5'2". That's your height.
2: 5'2".
3: For 5 million?
2: 7.
3: For 7 million?
2: 7 million. You could be me.
3: Done. Easy. Done.
2: I'm telling you.
3: 7 million, easy.
2: It's not that hard being this short. Like, you just always have to carry a step stool.
3: And for $7 million, you can afford a nice step stool.
2: You could get a, like, embossed with like a monogram of your initials on it.
3: I could be living in luxury at 5'2".
2: Okay, you ready for this?
3: Yeah.
2: 10 inches.
3: Okay.
2: $50 million.
3: Oh,
2: would you do it?
3: I would lose 2 feet for $50 million.
2: 10 inches. What does that make me? 4 feet, I'd two
3: be,
2: inches?
3: I would be 3'10" if I could have $50 million. I don't care. I'll be just a little itty bitty creature. I don't even care.

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2: Have you ever thought about what's the most dangerous animal in your state?
3: I think about it too often.
2: Too often.
3: Unfortunately, there... I am a coward when it comes to nature. Yeah. Even though I'm an Eagle Scout, I'm still so afraid of predators.
2: Yeah, ever since the video of the old man getting, I don't even know what you want to call it, bucked by the bison.
3: Yeah.
2: I've been very cautious of animals and wildlife and different things like that. There's a list that's going around about the most dangerous animal in each state.
3: Okay.
2: Now, I saw a moose the other day here in Utah. I was up in Midway. And I've heard that they're extremely dangerous.
3: Yeah.
2: But that is not the most dangerous animal listed for Utah.
3: Okay. The things I fear most when I'm up in the mountains, number one, rattlesnake.
2: Yeah.
3: I hate snakes so much. That's like my biggest fear. Mm-hmm. Rattlesnakes, even scarier. There's something about them, aside from the fact that they're venomous, like they just look scary.
2: Snakes are just terrifying to
3: me.
2: There's nothing not terrifying about a snake.
3: Absolutely.
2: I don't even care if it's like a gopher snake or the ones that are
3: Bull snake.
2: Yeah.
3: And they're like, oh no, it's actually good for your yard to have the snake.
2: It's great to have it. No, it's not.
3: I don't care. It scares me.
2: I don't want it.
3: Number two, biggest thing I'm afraid of,
2: mountain lion.
3: For sure.
2: That's what I was going to say. Cougar, mountain lion has to be the most dangerous animal in Utah, right?
3: It's got to be. They're quiet. They're fast. They're lethal. Like, they are scary.
2: It's not. That's not what this list has.
3: Really?
2: No.
3: Okay. Then the biggest thing, like a bear.
2: A bear. It's got to be a bear, right?
3: Yeah.
2: Not a bear.
3: What?
2: I know. Grizzly bear is number one in Idaho, Montana, and Washington.
3: Okay, yeah.
2: And then there's obviously, like, you know, brown bears, black bears, whatever. Yeah. Nope.
3: Really?
2: Nope, not a bear.
3: Then what could it be here in Utah? Because I feel like those are all the scary ones.
2: Mm-hmm. Coyote.
3: Really?
2: They say coyotes are the most dangerous animal in Utah.
3: But I feel like, I don't know. Maybe this is ego speaking.
2: Mm-hmm.
3: I feel like I could take on a coyote in a fight. Personally, I feel like that's easy.
2: I know. Correct me if I'm wrong. I mean, I know coyotes are dangerous because they're wild animals.
3: Yeah.
2: But do they like seek out to attack you the way that like a mountain lion?
3: No, I don't think so. Unless it's like probably a giant group of them.
2: I don't spend a lot. I think coyotes are solo animals. Well, I'm pretty sure they travel alone.
3: No, I think they travel in.
2: Do they travel in a pack?
3: They're a pack, yeah.
2: Oh, wait, yeah, it is a pack animal,
3: yeah, because they like, that's how they like take down
2: my junior high mascot.
3: A deer.
2: Yeah, my junior high mascot was the coyotes and we were a pack.
3: Ah,
2: so,
3: yes.
2: So I should know this.
3: There you go. There's your truth. But yeah, no, I feel like a coyote, I could take one coyote easily.
2: Really?
3: But then, yeah, that's their strength in numbers because they can take down big prey. It's just like, I don't know. They're small. Like, they're not.
2: Yeah, they are small. They're like little dogs.
3: They're not wolves.
2: They're not also mountain lion or a bear.
3: Exactly. I would put a wolf before any of those.
2: Absolutely.
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0: It's Monday, a Manifest Monday. Let's do this thing. Good morning, John, Chantel, Jake, 78 right now. Highs, mid-90s.
5: Yeah.
0: So you're just going to drop down from what we experienced over the weekend.
5: How chilly.
0: Right, exactly. Manifest Monday, 844-649-1051. You could start texting us now your goals for the week. At 720, rodeo tickets for the Utah State Fair.
5: Nice.
0: Minutes from now, Doja Cat tickets. Ooh. So we are locked. We are loaded. Jake, how was your evening?
5: Oh, it was just a pleasant weekend, yeah. John. Yeah. Just so hot. So
0: it was
5: hard
0: to do anything.
5: Oh my gosh.
0: Yeah.
5: Yeah, no, I mean, we had a band practice and it was so lethargic that I think everyone just like was incapable of getting anything done.
0: Yeah.
5: Like none of us had creative juice. None of us remembered how to play our instruments. It was just like, I think we just have to go home.
0: Every friend I spoke with kind of had the same story of like, I wanted to do this.
5: Yeah.
0: But it was just too hot.
5: Exactly.
0: I couldn't believe it, but Friday evening, Ella's soccer tournament was still going on.
5: Really?
0: So we were over there next to the airport at the rack watching a soccer match at 6 o'clock. It was 103 degrees.
5: Oh, those poor girls.
0: What about their father?
5: You know what? You're right. I'm
0: yeah.
5: sorry.
0: Yeah, you're right. They were out there running. I was sitting in it.
5: Think about the little guy.
0: Yes.
5: No one considers a little guy.
0: Oh, and you know, everyone tried to have like their little umbrellas up. I felt like that was just like cooking us more internally. Yeah.
5: So did you have shade?
0: I did, but what I had what was better than shade was the ability to complain about it.
5: Oh, yeah.
0: And I used that ability quite well.
5: It's nice.
0: Oh yeah, I felt like everyone around me enjoyed me.
5: It's a right. You got to exercise your right.
0: Oh my gosh. And then they were doing hydration breaks, which I understand.
5: So is this like, you mean like a timeout or something? Because I've only heard of hydration break starting now with the FIFA World Cup. This
0: They've
5: new
0: always
5: World
0: done
5: Cup.
0: Them, like in pros.
5: Yeah.
0: I've never seen them, though, like in like the kids soccer
5: yeah.
0: tournaments, because it added to stoppage time.
5: Yeah.
0: So it made the game go longer.
5: Wow.
0: And I didn't want that.
5: No.
0: Like, what else can we do? What if we shorten it to a half?
5: Ooh.
0: You know, we just played a half and we go, okay, that was fun.
5: Yeah, let's exactly. And it's, you know, may the best team win.
0: Oh, my gosh. It was brutal, man.
5: That is rough.
0: Yeah, it was terrible. All right, let's get to On This Day.
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7: On this day in pop culture history.
0: On this day, 1979, Michael Jackson released his fifth album, Off the Wall, featuring... Stop to Get Enough, Off the Wall, Rock With You. I didn't realize by 1979, Michael Jackson had already done 5 albums.
5: Isn't that crazy?
0: Yeah, because I always see him in my mind, I guess, as more of like an 80s to early 90s
5: right.
0: artist.
5: That was when he was truly hitting his full running stride.
0: And I've got to look and see if do they count his Jackson 5 albums as part of the fifth album? Or is that 5 albums just by Michael Jackson? By 1970. Do you know?
5: That's a good question.
0: Because maybe that's what they're doing. I just feel like 79 feels really early.
5: I feel like that might be including Jackson 5.
0: Okay, that would make a little bit more sense.
5: Yeah.
0: All right, it was on this day in 1984, the Red Hot Chili Peppers released their self-titled debut album. It was a flop.
5: Really?
0: Yeah, no, people, it was not critically acclaimed, nor was it fan-based acclaimed. Here's their one of their songs from the album. It's called True Men Don't Kill Coyotes.
8: Well, I think the dirt and I think the dust, I bought you my meals, right around the
5: wow.
8: Right.
0: Very different vibe.
5: You know, it just goes to show.
0: Yeah.
5: Sometimes you got to give it a little time. Sometimes you got to find your voice.
0: Yeah.
5: You know?
0: Yeah.
5: Find your sound.
0: I was reading about it this morning, and I mean, they don't even play songs from this album.
5: Oh, yeah, I'm
0: they,
5: sure.
0: They don't even like to talk about this album.
5: Yeah.
0: They said, hey, it was a thing. We tried.
5: You got to get through it.
0: Yeah.
5: Uh-huh.
0: The true fans know about it.
5: Yeah.
0: All right, let's give away some tickets here. Tickets to Doja Cat.
9: She a devil. She a bad little. She a rebel.
0: Doja Cat taking over the Maverick Center October 10th. We want to send you there. First caller of the morning. How about this? Kylie Jenner's birthday is today.
5: Oh, yeah.
0: How old is Kylie Jenner? Any guesses?
5: I'm going to say 31.
0: Jake says 31. It is up to you, though, to call us right now at 844-649-1051. Tell us how old Kylie Jenner is turning. What do we have coming up?
5: We're going to talk what's trending, the weekend box office, and yes, another fire.
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17: I do dog walking on the side, and one day I got this new dog. 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
0: Jerem, what's up? How you doing?
26: Good. How are you, John? How are you, Jake?
27: Good.
0: Oh, sorry, Jake. I should turn on your microphone.
5: Wow.
0: Oh, Jerem,
5: that
0: I just
5: instinct
0: big
5: sure
0: them.
5: Is good, huh?
0: Jerem, what'd you do this weekend?
26: I was working, though.
0: Oh, my gosh. It was hot, wasn't it?
26: Well, it's definitely so hot. I think it's supposed to rain this weekend, but you know, you never know. Like last winter, it was hot all winter, so you know, I'm ready for a cool down, but you never know.
0: Yeah, Jerem, let's give you these tickets to Doja Cat. Doja Cat taking over the Maverick Center October 10th. It's Kylie Jenner's birthday. How old is she turning today?
26: She will be 29.
0: 29!
5: Wow! Nice!
0: Jerem, you got it right. You got your tickets to Doja Cat.
26: Awesome. Thank you guys so much.
5: Coming up next, I'm going to tell you about a real-life Five Nights at Freddy's.

0: Taylor Swift, Mix 105.1, 623, 78 degrees right now, jumping up to 97 today. Chance of thunderstorms high. And then get this, we're actually going to see a drop. We're going to see a drop all the way 10 degrees by this weekend. We'll be down to mid 80s by Saturday. Jake, should we do it?
1: Let's do it.

0: let's talk what's trending. Well, let's talk about the weekend box office. John, did you see any movies this weekend?
1: No, I really wanted to go see the Spider-Man movie, but we just weren't able to.
0: Yeah, no, I'm actually, I'm going to go see The Odyssey tonight, finally.
1: Dude.
0: And I'm catching it. This is the last week that it's in IMAX.
1: Oh, it is?
0: Yeah, so I'm like, okay, I have to see it before it leaves IMAX.
1: Did you get your tickets already?
0: No.
1: Only because the IMAX theater keeps selling out. Uh-oh. Or all you have is like, are you going by yourself?
0: No, I'm going with my friend.
1: Yeah, there's a lot of like solo tickets.
0: Okay.
1: You cool with the solo ticket?
0: I don't want a solo ticket.
1: Yeah.
0: Now I got to see. Hold on. Let's show seats.
1: I don't know which IMAX theater you're going to.
0: Ooh. Brutal. Okay. I'm going to have some things to discuss with my friend in a minute. Anyway, Spider-Man Brand New Day did great in the box office over the weekend. They pulled in another $145 million.
1: Wow.
0: Which is a rough total of about $655 million after just 10 days. The third biggest second weekend ever. Following behind, The Odyssey brought in another $31.5 million. Then the new movie, One Night Only, with Monica Barbaro and Callum Turner, that's Dua Lipa's new husband, $5.7 million, and Super Troopers 3, I know you were very excited for this, John, brought in $4 million. Are any of those dollars yours?
1: No, I think I'll wait for it to come out on streaming.
0: Yeah, yeah.
1: We had our movie guy, Jake the movie guy, in on Friday, and he did not like it.
0: No, he was not a fan.
1: No, he wasn't.
0: He didn't talk you into going?
1: No, I think he scared me away.
0: I think so. Well, speaking of bad reviews, Ted Lasso is not doing too hot with the public. Ted Lasso Season 4 just debuted last week, and early reviews are a little mixed. You know, some people are saying that the trademark warmth and optimism that the show has is, you know, great, and it's a welcome return. However, the biggest critique is that the revival is unnecessary and, you know, stays too safe. Which I think is a fair critique. I've watched the first episode so far. It made me laugh.
1: Yeah.
0: I thought that there was some good jokes in it. It's Ted Lasso. I don't expect it to be different than what it is.
1: What do you
0: know?
1: Want out of Ted Lasso?
0: Exactly.
1: I just want the thing I like about Ted Lasso is I can turn it on, not be worried that it's going to like destroy me.
0: Exactly.
1: You know, it's kind of, like you said, uplifting.
0: Uh-huh.
1: And I don't know. I want to see it. We haven't watched the first episode yet.
0: I think it's good so far. But yeah, people are giving it very, very bad reviews.
1: Ah, dang it.
0: Something kind of cool that's attached to this, though. There was a girl that used to live, or she does live, in Jason Sudeikis' old apartment. And she kept getting Jason Sudeikis' mail. And so she started posting about it on social media. And soon enough, Jason Sudeikis' team invited her to return the letters at the season 4 premiere.
1: Oh, that's cool.
0: So she got to hang out at the premiere. Isn't that cool?
1: You know, as someone who just moved, I feel so bad. We just, over the weekend, the owners of our old house, they were calling going, hey, there's an Amazon package here. Like some family members who didn't realize we moved sent it there.
0: And oh, jeez.
1: I feel so bad when that happens. What a pain in the butt.
0: So what'd you get?
1: It was lotion.
0: And? Is it good?
1: It was amazing.
0: Wow.
1: Scented lotion.
0: Nice.
1: Yeah.
0: Wow. So what a pull. What a win.
1: It was worth the drive back to the old house for the scented lotion.
0: I'm sure. John, are you a Five Nights at Freddy's fan?
1: Yeah, I am.
0: Really?
1: I am.
0: Wait, you've seen the movie, haven't you?
1: I've seen
0: you?
1: Both movies.
0: Both?
1: Yeah, there's two of them.
0: That's amazing.
1: Yeah.
0: I haven't seen the movies, but
1: they're great.
0: I mean, I was a teenager when the games were coming out, so I know the chokehold that they have on the youth, mm-hmm. the culture. And, well, soon enough, we're going to be getting a Freddy Fazbear's Pizza in real life. We're getting an immersive restaurant experience. It's opening up at the American Dream Mall in New Jersey. The pizzeria will be a quick service dining experience with two animatronic stage shows, the main stage with Freddy and the Fazbear Band, and the Pirate Cove with Foxy the Pirate, where fans can eat, play arcade games, watch an animatronic show, and participate in survival horror multiplayer game experience.
1: Oh.
0: A third film based on the game is in development. I'm sure you're very excited
1: for
0: that.
1: We'll be there for it.
0: Yes, exactly.
1: You know what I like? They're not that scary. They're just for a kid who wants to like dip their toe into like a horror movie.
0: Yeah.
1: I think they're kind of perfect.
0: Yeah, you think?
1: Yeah.
0: Okay.
1: Kind of like how the Goosebumps movies.
0: Oh, I love
1: it. You know?
0: I loved the Goosebumps TV show. Do you remember that?
1: Yeah, that was on like prime time or, you know, like when you got home from school.
0: That was like a classic thing. That's like a

0: a DVD you rent from the library. You know what I mean?
1: Yeah.
0: That's one of those classics. And also in some local news, have you seen all this about the fire, yeah. The new Rocky Canyon fire? Well, it's now at 13,000 acres starting last night with 0% containment. There's road closures and evacuations affecting East Canyon State Park and nearby areas. I could see it last night here in downtown Salt Lake. It was dark, and you could see a glow around the mountains, like up by the Capitol and the U. Crazy. Very scary stuff. Did you also get the Amber Alert? Or not okay. The Amber Alert, the emergency evacuation order?
1: So I didn't get this, but a bunch of people got this EAS alert.
0: Yeah, so it was falsely issued yesterday. And it was basically an alert that said, your residence has been placed in a go status. Evacuate now. No one needed to evacuate. It was just a false alarm. But the amount of times that this happens,
1: yes.
0: I feel like the system needs a little bit of work.
1: Because well, that's my problem with it.
0: There's like, so often it's incorrect. And then also so often it doesn't give you that much information. It just says, your residence has been placed in a go status. Evacuate now. No other information.
1: Yeah, what does that even mean? Where exactly. do I go?
0: Just run? Okay. Right. All right, I'm running. I'm just going to keep running until someone tells me what to do.
1: And my problem is there's been so many like mistakes like this.
0: Yeah.
1: I'm going to get it and be like, please.
0: Exactly. It's like Boy Who Cried Wolf.
1: Right, yeah.
0: It starts to lose its credibility. It does. So, you know, we'll keep an eye on the fires and any more false alarms. And that's what's trending.
1: Thank you, Jake. Coming up next, we'll follow up with Friday's Hot Topic. That was Cups in Your Car. And then we're talking surveys today. It's Mix 1051.

0: Olivia Rodrigo, Mix 105.1, 637. Good morning, John, Chantel, Jake. Hi to Kelly in Granite. What's up? Good morning, Kelly in Granite. Thanks for dropping us a DM. All right, Jake, all the way back to Friday.
1: Yeah, for Friday's Hot Topic, we're talking crap in your car. Do you have any just like cups sitting around in your car? And how many do you have sitting around in your car? Well, 52% of people say they've got zero cups in their car.
0: That can't be right.
1: I know. Unbelievable. 41% of people say they have 1 to 3 cups. Okay. 5% of people say they've got 4 to 7. And 2% say they've reached the upper echelon. They've got 8 or more cups in their car.
0: Remember we got the, I don't know if it was a text or DM on Friday, but it was from a, he drives a cement truck.
1: Yeah.
0: I think he said he had 10 plus
1: like
0: water bottles in his car.
1: It's crazy.
0: He just crushes them throughout the day because it's so hot right now.
1: It is so hot.
0: Yeah. Hey, coming up next, a brand new John and Chantel Hot Topic. Today, we're talking surveys. We'll do it right after Tame Impala on Mix 105.1.

0: Tame Impala and Dracula 641. Good morning, John, Chantel, Jake. Just sliding right into that hot topic there. Hot topic is up on Instagram, which is at Mix1051 Utah. Always love when you vote for it. I went over to check on my mother-in-law's dogs this weekend. She was out camping.
1: Uh-huh.
0: Went up to Mirror Lake, and she has three, like, wiener dogs.
1: Oh, nice.
0: Okay? And I went over there. Now, my mother-in-law has lived here in Utah for 16 years.
1: Uh-huh.
0: Okay? I have lived with my mother-in-law multiple times while we did construction and then flooding and then when we were moving houses.
1: Right, yeah.
0: So I've been there a good amount over the years. Plus, you know, birthdays, dinners.
1: Yeah.
0: Just a random, hey, let's watch the game together.
1: Sure.
0: And these three wiener dogs still bark at me like I am an intruder.
1: Yeah.
0: And they are protecting the castle from me.
1: Of course.
0: And it drives me insane. Because I'm like, you know me.
1: Yeah.
0: I have pet you. You have been up on my lap.
1: They have to.
0: And yet you still bark at me like I'm a criminal.
1: Well, yeah, John.
0: They know the true me.
1: Uh-huh.
0: They can sense it inside.
1: They see the ski mask on your soul.
0: Yes, exactly. So the question is, do you have a dog in your life that's annoying? Yes or no?
1: This feels like such a personal hot topic. They said, name your beef, name your dog, let's fight.
0: I want you to call out that dog this morning.
1: Not on this Monday.
0: I'm not allowing this to go on any longer. Now, Jake.
1: Yeah.
0: I think there was a time when maybe it wasn't a dog, but you had an animal in your life that was annoying you.
1: Maybe.
0: You've had in the past, you've had a cat that's still around that you're allergic to.
1: I do live with the cat that I'm allergic to. Yes.
0: Mm-hmm.
1: And
0: that could be annoying.
1: Listen, sometimes it can have its inconveniences. However, I love my girlfriend very much, and my girlfriend loves her cat very much, and therefore, I will not dig myself into a hole like you are trying to get me to do, John. However, yeah. I will say, there's no dogs that bug me at the moment.
0: You're not fighting with any dogs?
1: No, but I used to have some neighbors, like up at my parents' house, that had these two yappy dogs. They're the yappy dogs.
0: Oh, yeah.
1: Not wiener dogs, I think smaller and more annoying.
0: Okay.
1: You know what I mean?
0: Okay.
1: Hard to believe, I'm sure. But, they've got them. And they just constantly bark. It's, like, unbelievable. Like, to the point where it's like, what are you barking at? I'm in my own backyard.
0: Yeah.
1: What's your problem?
0: I bet my neighbors, if they were listening right now, would be like, yeah, your dog, John.
1: Yeah.
0: Because Buddy barks, like, sometimes just randomly, and it's annoying. It is. I know.
1: Didn't you
0: because
1: say he has a ton of energy?
0: He's a German short hair pointer, and so he's just shakes with energy. And so I'm sure my dog is the dog in these people's lives. That's annoying.
1: Yeah.
0: It's Air It Out Monday.
1: Air
0: It Out.
1: Okay.
0: Which dog in your life is just pissing you off?
1: And listen, if you're a dog, let's get it out there. What's your problem?
0: You could head over to Instagram at Mix1051Utah, and we will follow up with the hot topic next hour at 7:50. Coming up next, I want to do just like 10 texts says it all.
1: Yeah.
0: And it has to do with surveys. Wake up with the show.

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0: Salt Lake sunrise over the Wasatch. Grab your coffee, hit the road. We're your workday wingman.

0: Bruno Mars, 652. Good morning, Mix. 105.1. 78 right now. 96 will be the high. Thunderstorms expected. By the way, I got a text already about our... Is there a dog in your life that's annoying?
1: Okay.
0: And this text says, my sister brings her dog to every family gathering.
1: Oh, boy.
0: The problem is the dog steals food right off of people's plates.
1: Oh.
0: She thinks it's hilarious.
1: Yeah, I'm sure everybody does.
0: Yeah. That's what I'm talking about,
1: yeah,
0: Jake.
1: That's annoying.
0: I'm not the only one.
1: No, I know that dogs can be annoying. I'm just saying right now I'm lucky, and yeah. I don't have one directly in my life.
0: If you got a story, though, drop us a DM. Head over and vote at Mix1051 Utah. Do you take surveys?
1: You mean like just like for in general? Like, what do you mean?
0: Like how everywhere you go, either on a receipt or you know, if you're calling in for help, they'll say like, "Hey, can you stay on the line and answer a few questions?"
1: Like for like feedback.
0: Yeah.
1: Okay.
0: Do you take those type of surveys?
1: Never like over the phone. I'll never like be on the phone like getting my meds refilled or something.
0: Yeah.
1: And stay on the phone so I could answer a survey. That's awful. That's no thank you. That's like got to be one of the worst ways to do a survey, if we're being honest.
0: It's like I'm done.
1: Oh, yeah.
0: Please don't make me stay here any longer.
1: I had to like go on hold to get this call that I hoped would be 15 seconds or less. And now you're going to say, can I ask to wait around for a survey?
0: What if they didn't resolve your problem? Then do you wait to do the survey? Because most people do the survey when they're upset, right?
1: That's true, out of spite.
0: Yeah.
1: When they need to see change.
0: Yeah.
1: No, because it's just more time taken out of my day. But, like, I'll do, like, a survey, like, every now and then, like, if it's just on the phone, like,

0: a quick one on the website, you know?
1: Okay.
0: If I get like a $5 coupon or something.
1: Right, yeah, that was my next question. It's like, will you do a survey if they say, hey, like on a receipt sometimes?
0: Yeah.
1: They'll be like, we'll put you in a drawing for $500 if right. you do that. Will you do it then?
0: Yeah, sometimes I'll do that. Or like if I'm like at a local place and it will help out somebody, you know what I mean? Like if it's like a local restaurant
1: yeah.
0: or something and it would like actually have an impact on, you know, their Google reviews or whatever, then it's like, sure, yeah, I'll do that.
1: I've actually tried to do more surveys over the years because we've talked about this before,
0: uh-huh.
1: and listeners will text in saying, no, like, my bonus is based off of, like,
0: yeah.
1: You know, whatever score, or I have to have so many people do a survey for mm-hmm. me to even stay employed.
0: Yeah.
1: And I'm like, oh, fine, I'll do one of these.
0: Because I feel like anytime I'm forced to take a survey, I am answering it as dishonestly and like just quickly as possible. You know what I
1: mean? Yeah, yeah, yeah.
0: Like, great, great, great. Everything was great. Great, great.
1: That's how I do it.
0: You know what I mean?
1: Yeah.
0: Or bad, bad, bad. It was all bad.
1: Well, I don't want to ruin the person. Like, I want them to get their bonus.
0: No, yeah.
1: I don't want to be the person who doesn't because they're stuck answering my phone call because their company messed up. You know what I mean?
0: No, yeah. I just don't have the wherewithal to give my 100% like mental attention
1: uh-huh.
0: to a survey.
1: You don't treat it like the Weber State Testing Center? You're not over there focused?
0: No.
1: You put down all distractions?
0: I should. I probably should.
1: I did one for, I don't know, one of the pharmacies. I can't remember if it was Walgreens, CVS, something like that.
0: Uh-huh.
1: Because they had like $1,000 gift card, which I'm like, I don't know what I'm going to buy at CVS for $1,000, but that seems pretty good.
0: Oh, you could buy a lot.
1: You get a lot of cards
0: uh-huh.
1: and some snacks.
0: Yep.
1: And I was upset with them at the time.
0: Oh, no.
1: And so I filled out the survey in my upset mood.
0: Uh-huh.
1: And then I got an email from them. I'm like, oh, I won $1,000. And it was just someone being like, hey, we're sorry you're so bitter.
0: Wow. Like, you thought you were going to get awarded $1,000
1: yes,
0: for having a bad attitude?
1: Yeah. I thought like, oh, yeah.
0: Do you think they'll give the money to someone who gives like a negative review?
1: Well, I thought maybe they'd give me the money because I was so upset.
0: Oh, you like, thought that it would be like I thought, out of pity?
1: Yeah, like, oh, wow. Let him win the survey because obviously he's upset at us right now.
0: He deserves it.
1: Instead, they just wrote a snarky email back. I didn't get my
0: $1,000. They're like, wow, we're so sorry. We ruined your day.
1: Right.
0: It's CVS.
1: Sorry you couldn't get your talkies. Like, all right. Do you take surveys? Yes or no? And then if you do, is there a certain type that you will? Like, is it the phone one? Is it only if there's attached to like a big prize?
0: Yeah, right.
1: Have you taken the mix one?
0: Right.
1: You know, we do the music survey. We always beg people to take that.
0: See, but that one's fun, I think.
1: You get to listen to music.
0: Exactly.
1: Yeah. And plus, and it changes our station.
0: Yeah.
1: So, at Mix 1051 Utah, you can DM us right now. You can also call 844-649-1051. Here's Ella Langley. Just

0: Swift 703 Mix 1051. Hi, Mix. Who's this?
1: This is Russ.
0: Russ, what's up, man? Good morning. Happy Monday.
1: Yes, thanks, John. You as well.
0: Thank you. Hey, we're talking surveys this morning. Are you someone who takes them?
1: Actually, I do one in particular that pays me good money.
0: Oh, okay. Tell me more.
1: They're called the userintergroup.com. You get paid for doing surveys that can be up to $100 to $200, or even, you know, for a few minutes, they can give you gift cards for $25.
2: No way.
0: So is this something, it's almost like a side hustle for you?
1: Yes, I do it as a side hustle.
0: Do you take it seriously, or are you just answering it so you can get the gift card?
1: Oh, yeah. If you take it honestly as if I was myself,
0: yeah,
1: they invite more on you.
0: Oh, okay. So they can tell.
1: Say, hey, you're an awesome user. You're doing great feedback, giving great, honest things, and they'll give you more opportunities and give you higher incentive ones.
0: So what's the longest survey you've taken?
1: An hour.
2: Wow.
0: Wow. And that's the one that pays. Obviously, the longer they are, the more money you get.
1: Yeah. The highest I ever done was $300.
2: Dang.
0: Is that the one that took an hour?
1: Yes.
2: Okay.
0: $300 an hour, though. That's doctor money.
2: Yeah, that's worth
0: it. You know what I mean?
1: Oh, yeah. I do that one, and it's called userinterview.com.
0: Okay. I saw Jake writing it down.
1: If you want to try it out, I'd be glad to refer you guys.
0: Do you get a kickback?
1: Yes.
0: Dude, yeah, send us the email. I want to get you the kickback.
1: Sounds good.
0: All right, man. Hey, appreciate the call. Have a great day.
1: You too. Bye.
0: How many are you going to do today?
2: Oh, I'm going to do as many as I can.
0: Going to make some extra cash.
2: Absolutely.
0: This says only if there's a chance to win something. Otherwise, absolutely not.
2: Yeah.
0: I only take surveys when I'm really happy or really mad.
2: Yeah, I think that's kind of the motivator.
0: Has anyone actually won the survey?
2: Ooh.
0: You know, like you take the survey, but has anyone actually won? Like I was saying how I took the one for like CVS or whatever it was for $1,000.
2: Mm-hmm.
0: I didn't win it.
2: No, but like I've gotten like a free cookie. You know what I mean?
0: Yeah, if you take it, it'll send you like a code back. Or,
2: yeah.
0: Yeah, but what about the big prize?
2: I've never gotten the big boy.
0: This says I love personality quizzes that are online.
2: But that's not a survey.
0: That's not, yeah, no, I'm talking
2: those
0: like.
2: Those are fun.
0: Yeah, this is something that's more grueling.
2: Yeah, this is like not for your own enjoyment.
0: Usually like Qualtrics runs it.
2: Yeah.
0: And you think you're done, and then you push next, and you realize, oh, my gosh, I have so much more to do.
2: Uh-huh, uh-huh.
0: Do you like when it tells you the percentage?
2: No, because I feel like it's lying.
0: Yeah.
2: You know what I mean?
0: Yeah.
2: It's like 90% done, and then you go to the next page, and it's like, surprise, this page has 20 questions.
0: Yeah, we didn't count this as part of the 90%.
2: Yeah, exactly.
0: We'll read out some more text towards the end of the show. It's a great day to start listening to our podcast as well. We got to get ready, though, to learn a brand new word. Jake, do you have a word for us?
2: I sure do. I've got a word fit for a king.
0: All right, Jake's word of the day in 3 minutes here on Mix 1051.

0: Evanescence, just here 2 weeks ago also.
1: Yeah, my little brother saw them.
0: How did they say? Or how
1: he said it was awesome.
0: Yeah.
1: I mean, I'm sure it was a great show.
0: I had a few friends go and say it was like an absolute blast.
1: Yeah.
0: 7:10, Good Morning Mix, 105.1, John, Chantel, Jake. It is a Manifest Monday. What's your goal for the day or the week, the month, the year? We want to know. We want to hear about it. You could start texting us now at 844-649-1051. Let's learn a brand new word.
2: Jake's Word of the Day.
3: A Monday salutations class.
0: Why, Professor?
3: Good morrow, John.
0: Good morrow to you.
3: And how was your weekend?
0: It was hot.
3: Yes.
0: Yeah.
3: Rather toasty, isn't it?
0: It was.
3: But what better way to wipe off that dreary ash and soot from the fires than learning a brand new word? Today's word of the day is interregnum. Interregnum. Class, does anyone know the definition of interregnum?
0: I believe this is when you're acting a fool. You're acting in interregnum.
3: Acting a fool?
0: Yes, so if someone is being ridiculous, you literary type might be like, oh, you're such an interregnum.
3: I see.
0: And I'm like, just call me a moron.
3: Really?
0: Yeah.
3: You don't think I would have ever called you an interregnum?
0: I think you would call me that because I don't know the word.
3: I see.
0: Which makes me
3: an interregnum. Yeah. I see. Yes, yeah. That is not correct, but I appreciate the confidence. Interregnum is a noun meaning the time between two reigns or governments. Yes, it's that period between two leaders. So if you're a rebel leader, well, you might try to gain power during an interregnum. This, of course, comes from Latin. Yes, John?
0: Yes.
3: Inter meaning?
0: Entrance.
3: Between.
0: Yes.
3: And regnum meaning?
0: Moron.
3: Kingship or dominion.
0: Yes.
3: Or rule or realm. So an interregnum can be marked by no government at all, or it can refer to a different kind of leadership between two similar reigns. So perhaps your boss is being replaced by another boss. That means that at your work, you're in an interregnum.
0: Oh.
3: As a associate at In-N-Out Burger.
0: Yes.
3: Yes. One of my many lives that I've lived, I experienced an interregnum where our store essentially cast a mutiny and overthrew our manager.
0: There was a mutiny at an In-N-Out?
3: Kind of, yes. I'm not very proud of it. I felt bad for the guy.
0: Oh my gosh, Professor.
3: Yes, it was an unfortunate incident.
0: Yes.
3: But it was an interregnum where for many months we were without an official store manager.
0: Oh.
3: And we just sort of had a rotating door of random managers.
0: Was that a good idea then to get rid of this person?
3: It wasn't my idea.
0: Oh,
3: it was the crew.
0: Okay.
3: Part of the ship, part of the crew. So today, long live the king. And if he don't, then you'll be in an interregnum.
2: Jake's word of the day.
0: Thank you, Professor. Jake, what do we have coming up?
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0: Number one for all the hits, Mix 105.1, 721, 76 degrees right now, 97 will be the high. And we've got your tickets to the Utah State Fair. Get ready for giant corn dogs, farm animals, cowboys, cowgirls, rodeo vibes, the midway with all the games.
1: Yeehaw!
0: And everything in between. How do you win these State Fair tickets, Jake?
1: Well, all you have to do is text in the keyword. Today, that keyword is rodeo. Text rodeo to 33986.
0: You get the rodeo tickets along with it there to the Utah State Fair.
1: Exactly. Get some funnel cake.
0: Mm-hmm. Oh, my gosh.
1: I love funnel cake.
0: What do you get
1: cake?
0: On your funnel cake?
1: Powdered sugar.
0: Yeah.
1: That's it.
0: I'm the same way.
1: I don't think it needs much.
0: No, they're like, do you want other things? I'm like, why?
1: Like honey butter, if they've got it.
0: Oh, no. The dough itself is amazing.
1: Exactly.
0: Yeah.
1: It's a perfect treat. Well, John, I know how you feel about tipping and tipping culture.
0: If you're new to the show, I am anti-tipping culture, to say the least. I hate the fact that everywhere I go, someone is asking for more money when they've already raised their prices on me.
2: Yeah, the iPad's just going to ask you a few questions.
0: Oh, and then they look away.
1: Uh-huh.
0: Look me in the eye if you're going to ask me this.
1: You got to be shy. You got to be modest about it. Well, there's a viral TikTok. It's actually takes place here in Salt Lake at the Salt Lake International Airport. Have you ever been to the Shake Shack at the airport?
0: Yeah.
1: Yeah, me too.
0: Absolutely.
1: It's a great place to get a burger at 9 a.m. You know what I mean?
0: It's true.
1: I can't tell you. I feel like I've had a dozen smoke shacks before 9 a.m. in my life.
0: Listen, when you're at the airport, rules don't apply.
1: Oh, yeah.
0: You can do whatever you want at any time.
1: Yeah, Panda Express for breakfast.
0: That sounds great.
1: Uh-huh, mm-hmm. It's delicious. It just makes sense. Well, at this Shake Shack, in this TikTok, a couple is ordering on their own from one of the kiosks, right? And they order three shakes, which range in price from $6 to $6.50. So they go to checkout, and it asks how much they want to tip. 15%, 18%, 20%, or no tip. They select no tip, and a pop-up appears that says, uh-oh, there has been a pricing update to one or more of your cart items. They go back to the cart, and they see that all the shakes are now 50 cents more each.
0: Yeah.
1: So, naturally, people are not very happy about this.
0: I have the audio from the TikTok. Do you want to hear it?
1: Yes, please.
0: Here you go.
3: My wife says that if you don't tip at Shake Shack, they make it more expensive per item, so we're about to find out.
4: Order two shakes, just like before.
5: See? $5.99.
4: Okay. Okay,
5: there
4: it is. See that? Is it $10?
5: Right here. No.
4: Uh-oh, there's been a pricing update on one of your cart items. Please review.
5: Everything
4: just went up 50 cents.
3: Every item went up by 50 cents. Making sure everybody knows, do not go there.
1: Wow. So people are wondering what would happen if they did tip. What if they tipped a dollar? What if they tipped just like 1 cent?
0: Right.
1: You know, is it just a weird software glitch? Is it intentional? And if it is real, how is this legal?
0: It can't be.
1: It can't. Well, Shake Shack commented and they said, thank you for bringing this to our attention. This is not a Shake Shack policy, and we are currently looking into it with our licensee, HMS Host, that operates this airport location. So it's not in a standalone. This is just in the Salt Lake Airport,
0: right?
1: Which is very interesting. And the company is implying that the issue is an isolated problem. So what's going on? Is this a problem at the airport? Is this like a problem at the Panda Express as well, or some of the other restaurants?
0: It sounds like surcharge pricing,
1: yeah.
0: Right? But then change the price ahead of time. Don't do it at checkout. That's what it sounds like they're doing, is they're trying to sneak in the surcharge at the very end.
1: Exactly.
0: But it's a digital menu. You can change that menu at any point.
1: Yeah, no, it's very easy to do so.
0: But don't do something like this to me.
1: No, it feels shady.
0: It feels really shady.
1: It's really weird. So, John, are you have you learned your lesson? Are you
0: gonna
1: tip now?
0: No, if anything, I'm going to tip less. I'm going to take money out of their cash register.
1: You're going to say, give me your lunch money,
0: yeah,
1: nerd.
0: Exactly. All right, coming up next, we've got for you your 7:30 second date update, the return of the squirrel talker. It's Ariana Grande, Mix 105.1.

0: first date getting ghosted? Stood up? Blocked again? Let John and Chantel help with their 7:30 second date update.
1: Hey, Bree, how are you doing?
2: I could be better.
1: Okay. Well, let's try to help you out today for the second date update. You went out with Grayson, is that right?
2: Yes, we did.
1: Okay.
3: How long has it been since your date with him?
2: It's been 2 weeks since we went for like lunch and a walk.
1: Okay, we've talked a lot about how a lunch date, it feels like it takes away some of the pressure of what that evening date mm-hmm. does. So did you do this lunch on a work day or a weekend?
2: It was a weekend, okay. So it was relaxed. No time pressure. We hung out for almost 2 hours.
1: All right.
3: Oh, that's nice.
1: Dang, yeah.
3: Did anything come up over the meal, like during your walk or anything like that, that felt off?
2: No, it was really sweet. The vibe was flirty. I really thought he liked me.
1: How did you end the date?
2: I was hoping we'd kiss, but he gave me a side hug and then kissed the side of my head.
3: That's cute. That's,
1: you like that? I felt like it was a deflection.
4: The side of the head is an interesting.
3: Well, it's like a forehead kiss, you know.
1: Maybe
3: he
1: was aiming for like the forehead.
4: That's different. That's like a grandpa thing.
1: Gave a grandpa a hug.
4: Yeah, a grandpa kiss. Yeah.
1: Bree, during the walk, are you a fast walker? And maybe like, you got to find a partner who pairs you in your pace. Like, were you maybe walking too fast or too slow compared to, you know what I'm saying?
2: No, I don't think that was the case.
1: Okay.
2: Yeah, I really don't know. And I messaged him to go to a movie, but he hasn't answered.
1: Yeah.
2: So.
1: Okay. Well, let's see if he'll answer for us. And we'll play a song. We'll call him up and we'll try to get you some answers. Okay.
2: Okay. Great. Thank you.

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1: I've got a shout out for Mark in Sunset.
0: Hey, Mark in Sunset. Bree went out with Grayson. They had lunch. They went for a walk. It was a nice weekend. Spent a few hours together. And then there was this weird, awkward side hug, kiss to the side of the head thing.
2: I don't think it's awkward or weird. It's casual.
0: Casual?
2: Yeah.
0: Getting kissed on the temple is casual?
3: That is like an uncle. That is an odd thing.
0: Bree, we're going to call up Grayson. Just listen in, and if you want to jump in, you can, okay?
4: Okay.
5: Hello.
0: Hey, is this Grayson?
5: This is Grayson.
0: Grayson, what's up? Hey, I'm glad you picked up. My name is John. Chantel's here. We're a morning radio show here in Salt Lake. We're on the radio station Mix 105.1. How are you?
5: Confused. What's going on?
0: Well, hey, we're hoping that you can help out a listener of ours. We were talking to Bree, and Bree actually asked us to get in touch with you and find out if you enjoyed your date with her about 2 weeks ago.
5: Are you serious?
0: Yeah, we are. It's what we do. We're known for something called the 7:30 second date update. I mean, did you at least have fun? You went on like to the lunch and a walk?
5: Yeah, I mean, look, lunch was fun. I mean, the walk afterwards, I think, was kind of a big mistake.
0: Was she a fast walker?
5: No.
0: No.
5: She's really, really into animals.
2: Okay, and that's a bad thing?
5: No, like, she is obsessed with talking to animals. Like, I don't know. She thinks she can read their mind or, you know, read their minds or something.
0: Wait, how does that work? Like a psychic?
5: Yeah, I don't know. Like, you'd have to ask her, but, like, she kept shushing me. Like, every time she saw a squirrel or a bird or something.
0: Why would she expect you to stop for every squirrel?
5: Because she said she had to talk to them.
2: Oh.
0: Okay. All right. Grayson, we didn't understand that when we were talking to Bree. We talked to her about the date. We didn't understand that she was stopping and talking to every animal like Dr. Doolittle.
5: Yeah.
0: Actually, you know what? Grayson, Bree's on the phone. Do you mind if we just all talk together?
5: Yeah, she should be entertaining.
0: Bree.
4: Yeah, hi.
0: Bree,
4: yeah,
0: were you making clicking sounds at the squirrels? Were you whistling at birds?
4: Yes, but I don't understand, like, how he doesn't think that's cool. Like, species communication is, like, really cool, Grayson.
5: Yeah, I mean, it was a date. I was kind of hoping for person-to-person communication, you know?
0: I'm sorry.
4: Well, okay, but I wanted to share something special with you.
5: Yeah, I'm sorry. It wasn't special. It was weird.
4: Oh. Have you ever had a bird look you in the eye and sing a song to you? It's magical. Wow.
0: Okay, I just want to make sure I heard the term cross-species communication.
3: Have you not heard of it?
0: I have not heard that before, so that kind of shook me there. But let me just take a step back. The two of you had a good lunch, that's my understanding. So what if we left out the interspecies talk for the next day? Would that help things?
5: I mean, personally, I can avoid barking like a dog at lunch, totally.
0: Okay.
4: Oh, excuse me, that stings.
0: What if we meet in the middle? What if we go out, we have dinner in a place where, you know, the animals aren't there, and we just see if we can have a better base of a connection? Like, is this something we're interested in? Bree, I'll start with you.
5: Yeah. You know what? I'm going to quit while I'm ahead. I think I'm going to pull out while we're good here.
0: So we're just not interested, Grayson?
5: Yeah, I don't see this ending well.
0: Yeah. Okay.
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1: You know, school is starting either next week or within the next few weeks. And I don't know about you, but when this happens, I start going like, oh, I need more time with the family. I need to still connect. Summer's not over. 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
7: Well, today we are asking the petty question of, is there a dog in your life that annoys you?
1: Every time I go to my in-laws' house, they have three wiener dogs. I've known these dogs for their whole life.
7: Uh-huh.
1: And yet they bark at me every single time. I can't handle it anymore.
7: Like you're a stranger.
1: Yes, it hurts my feelings.
7: So you would say those three wiener dogs annoy you, John?
1: I was bitter enough to make a hot topic about it this morning.
7: You are.
1: You know?
7: Well, 42% of people agree with you. There is a dog in their life that's annoying them. 58% of people say, no, there's not.
1: Mackenzie says, he's my dog, so totally my fault, unfortunately.
7: Yeah, it's self-inflicted.
1: I get it. My dog, Buddy, German Shorthair Pointer, has so much energy that he, like, shakes with it. And I'm like, dude, just calm down. He's like, walk me.
7: Yeah. It's like, do something about it.
1: Yeah, you know, now that I think about it, I'm the problem.
7: Ah, yes, of course.
1: Yeah. Head over to Instagram, at Mix1051 Utah, and vote for today's Hot Topic. Coming up next, it's Manifest Monday.
8: Time stood still, just like a photograph you made me feel. Like this will last forever, looking in your eyes.

You know, about 30 minutes ago, we gave you tickets to the Utah State Fair. You can win some, too. 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All the details up at mix1051utah.com. 77 degrees right now. We're jumping up to 98. Partly cloudy. Chance of thunderstorms today and tomorrow. And then we're going to see a drop off in temps down to about the mid-80s by the end of this week. It's a manifest.

0: What's Manifest Monday, Jake?
1: Well, Manifest Monday, if you've got a goal for the day, the month, the week, the year, we want to know all about it, and we want to put those good vibes out into the universe. Let's manifest those good things in your life.
0: Yeah. 844-649-1051. That's the number. You can always call us. You could text us. If you want to use the open mic feature on the Mix app, we love when you do that as well. But just this is our way. We see our show as a community.
1: Mm-hmm.
0: We want to know what's going on in your life. We would like to lean on one another. The good, the bad, everything in between.
1: Yeah.
0: And that's why we do Manifest Monday. What about you? What's your goal?
1: Well, John, I think I told you a little bit last week, but you know that I love a good chocolate. Right?
0: Yes.
1: And I love a good chocolate before bed. I have to have something sweet before I go to sleep.
0: No, like Jake will eat chocolate piece before sleep. Like,
1: yeah.
0: This is what he does.
1: You got to have something. I just simply have to.
0: Does chocolate milk work? Do you have like a glass of chocolate milk?
1: No.
0: No. Okay.
1: I mean, I just never have chocolate milk.
0: Okay.
1: But I mean, it might. I don't know. That's not a bad idea. Well, I'm manifesting an alternative or something because I've kind of let it get out of hand. A little bit.
0: Your sweets are too much?
1: Oh my gosh, John. Mm-hmm. I've been tearing up these Keebler fudge stripe cookies.
0: How many packs of those have you bought now?
1: In the last week, I purchased probably 3.
0: Dude.
1: Yeah.
0: Dude.
1: Yeah.
0: Okay.
1: Now, me and my girlfriend share them.
0: Well, sure.
1: But I will say I feel like I am a majority shareholder when it comes to these cookies.
0: Uh-huh.
1: And I cannot help myself. I love these things. And when it becomes late at night and like I'm getting ready for bed, I just want to tear these things up. So I am manifesting some sort of alternative solution to this that will allow like more, control. I don't know what to do.
0: Like you still want to snack on something at night.
1: You're not I know that craving isn't going to go away.
0: Okay.
1: I know that I need some sort of chocolate before bed.
0: Yeah.
1: Like that is like so hardwired into my brain and my chemistry that's not going away. But I know that there's got to be some solution that is less unhealthy, you know?
0: What about chewing gum?
1: That's that's John's idea for candy, by the way, is gum. That's your pick?
0: If that's not me, though.
1: It really is.
0: Like, oh, just have some gum.
1: And that's not chocolate, by the way, John.
0: It's sweet.
1: Kinda.
0: It's not. It's like an... It's a

0: Enough.
1: I don't like sweet gum, though. I like minty gum.
2: Okay.
1: Do you like sweet gum?
2: Yeah, I'm sorry for trying to help.
1: That was not helpful. I'm sorry for trying to help slightest. I appreciate the thought, but I'm going to go to my own solutions.
2: This says, have Jake use those fudge stripe cookies to make s'mores instead of graham crackers. Well, that's not helping him in his problem.
1: That is the opposite direction. That doesn't help him. That is way worse. Don't even, you planted a seed and now I'm going to have to try it. Oh, man. Well,
2: that's good.
1: Yeah, it sounds great.
2: This text says, I'm a teacher going back to the classroom today.
1: Hey.
2: I'm moving to a new grade, a new school. I'm manifesting a good school year.
1: Nice.
2: I mean, this is the week. Welcome back. I know administrators went back last week. Teachers kind of set up the classroom. And then for like Liam, freshman orientation is Friday.
1: Wow.
2: And then they start over there at Corner Canyon on Monday.
1: How exciting. I didn't ask you, do you have a goal for Manifest Monday?
2: So one of the things that happened was with Liam's cancer diagnosis, everyone shaved their head to support him and his chemo, right?
1: Yeah.
2: Well, I'm bald.
1: Yeah, so.
2: So I can't really, I'm shaving my head, but that's not for him.
1: Yeah, that's not new.
2: I just don't have any hair.
1: Sure.
2: So he asked me to grow out my beard.
1: Yeah.
2: And I said, okay, I'll grow out my beard as long as you're in chemo.
1: Uh-huh.
2: Like, I won't shave it. Let's go.
1: Looking good, by the way.
2: Well, it was getting pretty crazy.
1: Mm-hmm.
2: I was looking like I should live in some kind of shed where I'm writing manifestos.
1: Definitely, yeah.
2: And Jen trapped me in the car, dragged me to the barber to clean it up a bit.
1: Ah, I see.
2: So they cut off too much, if you ask me, and I'm a little upset about it because the whole point is to just let this thing go.
1: I was going to say, it does look a little shorter.
2: It's too clean.
1: It is.
2: I like to look like the crazy person.
1: Yeah.
2: And so my goal is to get this thing back out to where it was before.
1: Mm-hmm.
2: Jen butchered it. Her and that barber got together and tried to make it look good.
1: Well, I'm surprised you touched it at all.
2: That's what I said. Please don't touch the sides.
1: Yeah.
2: Like if you want to fix the stash a little bit, because.
1: Right.
2: Because
1: that was giving you problems, right?
2: Yeah. It was too much. Yeah.
1: Uh-huh.
2: And I was like, that's fine. But no, he ended up cleaning it up too much.
1: I see.
2: Yeah, I'm very upset about it.
1: Well,
2: so.
1: Now you don't go back, right?
2: No. Well, until Jen drags me back.
1: Jen!
2: Look, I'm trying to do my part.
1: Yeah.
2: Let's see. This text says, manifesting a smooth recovery for my two boys who had their tonsils taken out. Oh, no. They're 7 and 4.
1: Oh, man.
2: Some days have been better than others. It's been about a week. Just one more week for recovery. Did you have your...
1: I did. It was brutal. It is not fun. But they say it, like, the older you get, the worse it is.
2: Okay.
1: And the longer the recovery process. So good on you for getting it done early. You know, it's definitely better than waiting a long time. But I do remember it being a big pain in the butt.
2: How old were you when you got your tonsils out?
1: 18.
2: 18?
1: Yeah. I got them, that and my wisdom teeth removed the same year.
2: No.
1: Yeah, so it was
2: That's brutal.
1: It's a very hazy year.
2: This says, my son and daughter-in-law just had their first child, first grandbaby, a baby boy. He was born a month early. He's doing great.
1: Oh, wow.
2: Manifesting, he continues to do so good that they can settle into a routine, especially since they're in Oklahoma and family is all here. Mm. Oh, and you just want to be there with the little baby.
1: Yeah.
2: That's cute, though. Let's see. Jake.
1: Hey.
2: This isn't going to help your sweet urge or habit before bed.
1: Why does no one want to help me?
2: Oh, here's someone who... No, this person does want to help
1: They do?
2: Yes.
1: Okay.
2: Why does... What is... They say, think about why chocolate might be what you crave. Are you deficient in something like magnesium, which is chocolate?
1: This is
2: a health problem for you.
1: Oh, okay.
2: You should try a magnesium supplement.
1: All right.
2: Which can help you with sleep.
1: Magnesium supplement.
2: And you thought my gum idea was bad. Manifest Monday, what's going on in your life? Call or text us right now.
1: 844-649-1051.
2: Here's Olivia Rodrigo.

0: getting right back into it for Manifest Monday. This text says, manifesting a great 18 months for my daughter. Hope she has a wonderful mission.
1: Hey, wow.
0: Also manifesting her mom survives having her gone.
1: You got this.
0: That's got to be such a hard part of it.
1: Oh, totally.
0: I was talking to a buddy of mine whose son just got his mission call and will be heading out. And he goes, you know, it's so difficult because on one side, this is what I've been building my son up to do.
1: Yeah.
0: Right? Like, this is the point of it.
1: Sure.
0: And the other part, I don't want him to leave.
1: Yeah.
0: And it's like an internal battle.
1: Yeah.
0: That you deal with. So, yay, please keep us posted. Also, where's your daughter going on her mission?
1: Yeah.
0: I'm interested. We got an open mic through the Mix app. Here you go.
2: Hello, Mix 105.1 crew. It's Hello. Heather again, giving you an update. We started IVF, and we currently have 6 cute little growing fertilized eggs, and we are excited. We manifest that they grow into healthy, high quality embryos. Thanks so much. Bye.
0: Oh, thanks, Heather.
1: Oh, that's awesome.
0: Yeah, good luck. Keep us posted, please. Let us know how it goes. This text says, I'm getting back together with my ex, manifesting that he is enough for me, and help him know that and believe it. Know that he is enough for you.
1: Ugh.
0: It is scary sometimes when you get back with your ex. Have you solved the problems that caused the breakup in the first place?
1: Exactly.
0: That would be the only thing, right?
1: Uh-huh.
0: And it seems like those are the fears that maybe you might be having right now. Manifesting, I could quit vaping. It's a terrible addiction. I've tried so many times to quit. I'm finally ready for it just to be done. Do you have any friends who've like quit vaping, or I don't have anything in my circle?
1: Yeah, and I've also seen how hard it is for people.
0: Yeah.
1: Like, it seems like between vaping and Zins.
0: Oh, yeah.
1: The Zins are like everywhere. And it's like so much just to not smoke cigarettes.
0: Right.
1: You know what I mean? Like, none of it's good for you.
0: Yeah, now the amount of friends I have who have Zins in.
1: I know. I feel like that's awful. Like, there's something so, like, I don't know. It, like, you might as well be doing some chew, right?
0: I see people at the gym throwing, a Zen in.
1: It
0: and I'm
1: blows
0: like, wait, while you're working out?
1: Yeah.
0: I don't know. I don't get it. Manifest Monday, my husband got laid off last week. Oh, no. I'm giving birth to our first child in 3 weeks.
1: Whoa.
0: Manifesting he finds a job soon.
1: Well, oh,
0: yeah.
1: Man. That's stressful.
0: Ugh. Manifesting my daughter has a great first day teaching high school English in Texas.
1: Hey, wow. Right,
0: very cool. Let's see. Manifesting something is done about the Great Salt Lake before it dries up. What are we supposed to do? Move out of the city? Avoid the toxic dust?
1: I don't know. We were just talking about this, how it feels like, man, what's going to happen in 5 years? Like, if we don't get like a really good winter this winter,
0: I know,
1: things are going to be kind of alarming. I mean, it already is.
0: We need that winter like we had, what, 3 years ago, 4 years ago?
1: Yeah, where it's just crazy.
0: Yeah, we need
1: so
0: one of those.
1: Much snow.
0: Yeah, we were talking about, will Vegas be around in 10 years?
1: Yeah, I mean, like, it's getting to the point where you have to be inside. You have to be wherever there's AC. And if you're outside, I don't know. It's getting to the point where it'll be uninhabitable.
0: I'm manifesting my husband gets out of his toxic job sooner rather than later. Whether it's in his current field or a career change, something he has experience in, he deals with toxic management. It's affecting his mental health more and more. That's the worst, when you have a partner who has a job and they need to work, obviously, and you can tell that it's ruining them.
1: Yeah.
0: Like, that is so hard to be with. That's Manifest Monday. Thanks for everyone who joined in today. I see your other ones. We'll read some more at the end of the show, as we always do. Those go into our podcast, too. So download our podcast later on today. Jake, what do we have coming up?
1: We're going to talk what's trending, Ted Lasso, and another fire.
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0: Mix 105.1, number one for all the hits, 818, 79 already today. And if you're freaking out because it's already getting so warm, here's the good news. We're actually going to stop around 95 today. We'll have thunderstorms, and then temps are dropping. We're going to drop by 10 degrees by this weekend.
1: Woo! Well, let's do it. Let's talk what's trending. Well, Ariana Grande's new album, Petal, is doing quite well. This is the title track from the album, Petal. Yeah. We're playing Hate That I Made You Love Me. That song is doing great. Well, this new album is her biggest debut of the decade in the USA.
0: Oh, my gosh.
1: It debuted at number one on the Billboard 200 with 295,000 units. It is her second biggest debut week ever after Thank You Next in 2019. It also earned her biggest sales week since My Everything in 2014. So this is her seventh number one album in the USA.
0: I guess I didn't realize it was that successful.
1: Yeah, it's doing very well. She is finishing up her tour and then taking a step back from publicity after she dropped a music video for that song, Petal. And it was met with a lot of mixed reception. Basically, people were pretty concerned about her health.
0: You know, though, I mean, she came out. We talked about this last week, and she said, don't read between the lines. I'm just tired. I've been touring. I did Wicked for so long. Like, I just need a break from it all.
1: Exactly. Yeah. So it should be interesting to see what comes after the break. Obviously, you know, want to see her happy and healthy. But it is cool to see that the album is doing so well. I do really like that song, Hate That I Made You Love Me. I think it's a bop. It's a banger. Ted Lasso season 4. Have you seen any of it yet, John?
0: No, I want to. I know they dropped, the first episode?
1: Yeah, and then another episode dropped last night. Okay. I am yet to watch that, but I watched the first episode, and I enjoyed it. I mean, I just barely watched Ted Lasso this year with my girlfriend. It was great. I was a little late to the train, but it's fun, and I really enjoyed it. And season 3 ended very much in a way that you would think the show was over.
0: It did such a good job of giving us closure.
1: It tied everything up, and you saw Ted right off into the sunset. You know, it felt like a good goodbye. Well, when they announced season 4, a lot of people were met, you know, with not so much excitement. Yeah. They were feeling like, oh, maybe this is a cash grab. Well, the reviews are kind of saying the same thing. A lot of people are not loving season 4. A lot of people saying that it is unnecessary and overly familiar. Overall, the Metacritic score is currently at 62 out of 100.
0: What does overly familiar mean?
1: Just like it plays it too safe.
0: Isn't that what you want in Ted Lasso? It is a safe show. That's why you watch Ted Lasso.
1: That's kind of the whole thing. Is it's wholesome and it makes you feel good and it's funny. And I'll tell you what, the first episode of season 4 made me genuinely laugh out loud a few different times. So I can't knock it.
0: If you watched it, will you let us know if you liked the first episode? 844-649-1051.
1: Speaking of Ted Lasso, somebody named Taylor Palmby, she went viral last week after revealing she had been receiving Jason Sudeikis mail. See, she lives in his old New York City apartment. So she made a post on social media saying, you know, you can reach out to me or, I mean, this is creepier. You know where I live. So she actually got to hand deliver Jason Sudeikis mail at the Ted Lasso season 4 premiere. She said that it's kind of like the 6 degrees of Kevin Bacon.
0: Yeah.
1: You know how it's like you're only 6 degrees away from someone that knows Kevin Bacon. She said it was really easy to actually get in contact with him, and the amount of people that know him was staggering.
0: Really?
1: Yeah, isn't that amazing?
0: Yeah.
1: John, I know this is a big deal for me, and I've talked your ear off about it. Grand Theft Auto 6.
0: So Grand Theft Auto 6 was supposed to be released, what, a few years ago?
1: It's been pushed back a few times.
0: Okay.
1: Yeah. Grand Theft Auto 6, this is going to be a huge deal. It's a very, probably the most anticipated video game of all time. I don't feel like I'm wrong in saying that. GTA 6 is getting an extended look premiere happening exclusively on Netflix. So this one-of-a-kind partnership is happening with Netflix and Rockstar Games, and it's happening August 27th. So the game doesn't come out until November 19th, and they've only dropped like one or two trailers for it. The information and everything has been very tightly sealed. Yeah. So everybody is very excited and eager to get a drop on it. Well, Netflix paid up to $10 million for a 6-hour exclusivity window. So basically, on August 27th at 3 p.m., they're going to give a full like breakdown of the game, extended footage, gameplay, all that stuff. And it's only 6 hours before it hits the rest of the internet. Yeah. They paid $10 million.
0: So they paid $10 million for you to see a trailer of GTA before anyone else.
1: I mean, I'm telling you, the cultural significance of this game, this is like, they are basing stock market moves around this game. It is going to be colossal. That's crazy. I'm so excited.
0: Wow.
1: And then let's close off with some local news. Let's talk about all these fires going on in Utah. I had to do like a little overview and just see how many we've got. So the newest one, the Rocky Canyon fire. This is happening right now in Morgan and Hennifer. It started yesterday. I could see it last night here in downtown Salt Lake. While it was, you know, dark, you could see the mountains glowing just on the other side. It looked like post-apocalyptic.
0: This is the one that's like in Summit County, right?
1: Yes.
0: Yeah, okay.
1: Yeah, so there's also the Black Canyon fire. That's down in Manti. And Widemouth 2, that happened last week. That's happening down in Fillmore and Richfield. And, of course, the Cottonwood fire down in Beaver. This is crazy. I mean, we've got so many fires going on right now.
0: Yeah.
1: It's just a reminder to stay safe. If you're out camping, make sure you put out your fires. Do whatever you can. Don't light fireworks where it's dry. And I don't know. I know the air quality has been really rough.
0: And on top of it all, we had an emergency alert yesterday that was fake.
1: Exactly. That's kind of the cherry like, on
0: what
1: top.
0: What are we doing?
1: And that's what's trending.
0: All right. Thank you, Jake. We got a text saying Ted Lasso loved it. It was nice to have something lighthearted when the world seems anything but that right now.
1: That's how I feel.
0: And this person also says, I love the first episode. I want it lighthearted.
1: Yeah, exactly.
0: I don't want anything but that. All right. Trending brought to you by Brighton Resort and the Majestic Scramble, Saturday, August 22nd. Register now, brightonresort.com. Coming up in just 5 minutes, Jake's prank phone call. Kai, the AI guy, is getting you ready to go back to school. It's Bruno Mars, Mix 105.1.

0: Don't answer the phone.
1: Jake's prank phone call.
2: Carrie, good morning. Welcome to the show.
3: Hey, guys. Hi, John, Jake, Chantal.
2: Hello, hello, hello. All right, Jake's prank phone call. Who are we pranking today?
3: Okay, it's my coworker, Michael.
4: Okay.
3: So we're both teachers, and we started back at work last week.
2: Oh, nice.
3: And,
4: welcome back.
2: I like how Jake's like, nice. I'm like, ugh, like it sucks. But you're excited? You're glad to be back?
3: I mean, yeah, it always comes too soon.
2: Yeah.
3: Yeah. Well, anyway, so we found out this summer that the district is integrating AI into the classroom, like more of it.
4: Mm, okay.
3: And yeah. So, you know, I'm fine. I think it's bad how much kids use it, but, you know, it's helpful in some ways.
2: Mm-hmm.
3: But Michael is not a big fan of AI.
2: Nice.
3: And he's been pushing back on having to use it for everything. So he told me that he skipped the back to school training for the new AI program because he thinks it's useless.
4: He skipped the training altogether.
2: That's some protesting right there.
4: Yeah, it really is.
3: So he teaches history, and he's good. He's strict, but a lot of students love him.
2: Okay, so he would get pretty frustrated if, like, let's say he had to talk to Kai, the AI guy, for something.
3: Yeah.
2: Jake, what do you think? Can we do something with Kai?
4: Absolutely.
2: This?
4: I feel like I know exactly what kind of teacher this is.
2: You can feel
4: it was also like my favorite kind of teacher in high school.
2: Yeah.
4: You know what I mean?
2: Yeah, the strict, but also somehow like you love
4: exactly.
2: that teacher. Yeah.
4: So what better way to pay my respects than messing with him?
2: All right, Carrie, hang out. We'll play a song and we'll call it Michael next, okay?
3: Okay.
5: Look, if you had one shot, one opportunity to seize everything you ever wanted in one moment, would you capture it?

0: Mix 105.1, John, Chantel, Jake. We're doing Jake's prank phone call with Kai, the AI guy. We were talking to Carrie. Carrie's a teacher. She just got back into school, as many of our teachers have.
1: Yep.
0: And her coworker Michael's against this, like, AI push that they've been having at their school, and he even like ditched the training.
1: Yep.
0: On it. So we're gonna call up Michael and have some fun. Jake, you ready?
1: Yeah, let's do it.
2: Hello.
1: Hi, I'm Kai, your AI representative for Learny, the practical and affordable AI solution for educators. Is this Michael?
2: Oh, yep.
1: Great. Hello, Michael. Our records indicate that you have not yet completed your AI educator training module. Is this true?
2: I suppose it is, yes.
1: We're sorry to hear that. Your AI educator training module is thoughtfully designed to give you all the tools you need to ensure maximum success in the classroom. Because you're not just a teacher. You're a teacher.
2: Oh, is that it?
1: Error. Absolutely. Before we begin your training, please make sure you are somewhere free from distractions with good cell service. When you are ready to begin, just say so.
2: Wait, I do this over the phone?
1: I see. Our training module is made to accommodate all walks of life, so you can keep doing you. Some users report they find a phone call to be faster and better at retaining information. Would you like to continue?
2: Sure. If it's faster, let's get it over with.
1: You got it.
2: Hello?
1: Chapter 1. What is AI? Merriam-Webster's dictionary defines artificial intelligence as the capability of computer systems or algorithms to imitate intelligent human behavior.
2: Can I skip ahead?
1: Absolutely. If at any point you would like to go back and review a chapter or skip ahead, just say the word. Chapter 2. What is a teacher? Merriam-Webster's dictionary defines teacher as...
2: Skip.
1: You got it. Chapter 3. AI in the classroom. Merriam-Webster's dictionary defines the classroom...
2: Skip.
1: Chapter 4. AI in the lunchroom. Merriam-Webster's dictionary defines the lunchroom...
2: Skip.
1: Chapter 5. AI. It's around. Merriam-Webster's...
2: All the way to the end.
1: Absolutely. Congratulations! You have made it to the end of your AI educator training module. Your quiz will begin shortly.
2: Quiz? Are you freaking kidding me?
1: Question 1. What does AI stand for?
2: Artificial intelligence.
1: Correct! Next question. Who is responsible for managing AI usage in the classroom?
2: Well, I guess that's me.
1: Incorrect. The correct answer is the teacher.
2: No, I am the that's what I meant. I'm the teacher.
1: Incorrect. You answered me. Two strikes remaining.
2: Two strikes? Or what? I lose?
1: Question 3. What was the name of Napoleon's horse?
2: That has nothing to do. What's the relevance to that?
1: Incorrect. Napoleon's horse was not named. Wait a minute. What's the relevance to that? One strike remaining.
2: Okay.
1: Question 4. Do you like me?
2: What the hell? Wait, is that the whole question?
1: That's right. Remember, one strike remains. The question was, do you like me?
2: Oh, God. Sure. If that's what it takes to get off this call, then sure.
1: Incorrect. You don't just like me. You love me. Yay!
0: Okay, let me just jump in. Michael, hi. Michael, my name is John. Kai is actually Jake. Chantel's here. We're a morning radio show here on the radio station Mix 105.1. Your coworker, Carrie, put us up to this. We just wanted to give you a hard time. We know that you're being asked to do some AI. Carrie, did we get him?
3: Oh, my God. So good.
2: Carrie? Oh, boy. Carrie, you were in trouble. I had no idea.
3: That was amazing. Wake up. Wake up with the show.

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11: Well, today's Hot Topic is inspired by John's Cruella de Vil arc. John wants to know, is there a dog in your life that's annoying you?
12: It's a loaded question now that I hear it back. I hear what you're saying.
11: It really is.
12: Yeah.
11: It's just implying that any dog annoys you.
12: Listen, I go to my my in-law's house, and they've got these three wiener dogs who will not stop barking at me. I've known them for the 10 years of their life.
11: Yeah.
12: They've been up on my lap. Like, stop. I went over this weekend. I'm like, duh, I'm done.
11: What? Maybe they're just excited to see you.
12: No, it doesn't feel like that.
11: No?
12: No, I don't feel like that's an excited bark.
11: Yeah. Well, 41% of people are with you, John. There is a dog in their lives that annoys them. 59% of people say, no, they're just fine.
12: Nancy says, our doodle follows my husband around. She fears he's going to leave without her.
11: Oh.
12: Heaven forbid he goes without her. She howls the entire time. The neighbors hear it. I'm telling you. I think my neighbors are sick of my dog.
11: Yeah.
12: He's out there barking. So I think they're annoyed with Buddy.
11: Uh-huh.
12: I'm annoyed with my in-laws. And just the annoyance keeps getting passed around.
11: It's a beautiful cycle.
12: Head over to Instagram and vote on today's Hot Topic. Again, Instagram's at Mix1051 Utah. Coming up next, what would you do if you were in a car wash and then this happened?

0: Somber, back to friends, 850 mix, 105.1, 80 degrees, climbing up to 95. Thunderstorms expected later on this afternoon. And then we're going to see a drop in temps this week. By this weekend, we'll be back around 85. I got this DM from Layton.
1: Okay.
0: Layton says, my girlfriend was going through the car wash. She was minding her own business. And then a bee shows up in her car.
1: Buzzing
0: around in front of her face.
1: Ah!
0: She's very scared of bees. And then Layton says it was either a hornet or a yellow jacket. So I don't know if like she thought it was a bee and then realized like, oh,
1: that's way worse than a bee. Yeah.
0: She rolled down the window immediately without even thinking.
1: Oh, my gosh.
0: In the car wash.
1: Yeah. Yeah.
0: She quickly rolled it back up. Said it was the longest 45 seconds of her life.
1: Yeah.
0: And then once she got out of the car wash, she rolled down the window again and it left.
1: Oh, my gosh.
0: The question is, what would you do? You're in a car wash and all of a sudden there's a hornet, a yellow jacket. Bumblebee doesn't scare me as much.
1: No, Bumblebee is like, oh, okay, you're one of the good ones.
0: You're like, shoo. But hornets are mean.
1: Oh, yeah. Yeah, they've got bad attitudes.
0: They're evil.
1: They are. They've got an agenda.
0: And so if there's a difference. I'll shoo away a bee.
1: Sure. It's like, oh, get out of here, you funny little guy.
0: Yeah. A hornet, I'm running.
1: Oh, absolutely.
0: I'm pushing children in front of me to protect me.
1: Every man for himself.
0: What would you do?
1: I think because you can't roll down the windows because you just get blasted by the car wash.
0: All of a sudden, like hot wax is going inside there.
1: That sounds horrible.
0: I know.
1: I think I would just stay as still as I possibly can. I would turn off my music, turn off the AC, and just be completely still like a T-Rex. You know what I mean?
0: Check out on life.
1: If you don't move, it can't see you.
0: Yeah.
1: Because I feel like if you start panicking, that's what's going to make it sting you.
0: Here's the problem with rolling down the window. Outside of the whole, you know.
1: Being in a car wash.
0: The car wash starting to wash the inside of your car.
1: Yeah.
0: I don't think you're going to get the bug out.
1: No. No, it's like as soon as you roll down the window, then they're like, oh, no, but I want to be here.
0: Yeah, it's loud out there. There's a lot of things happening. If anything, it's going to agitate them more.
1: Exactly. You've got AC. I'm staying in your car.
0: Yeah, I don't think I would. Maybe I'd try to find some calming music to put on.
1: Try and sedate it.
0: Yeah.
1: throw some hypnotism in your car radio.
0: Is there a is there a channel that hornets like more than others?
1: They actually love mix.
0: Do they love
1: mix?
0: Yeah,
1: they love all the hits.
0: Oh, well, there you go.
1: They really like that new song, Petal. Hello!
0: I would wish I had picked up smoking.
1: You start smoking?
0: Yeah, because then that calms them down, right? Isn't that a thing?
1: Does it?
0: With bees?
1: I thought it just killed them.
0: Well, that's fine, too.
1: I thought it smokes them out.
0: Either way. Just in the middle of
1: the wasp is like, hey, let me get a drag.
0: It makes them stronger.
1: Really? Oh, no.
0: Oh, no.
1: A wasp smoking a cigarette. That's the only thing scarier.
0: Oh, that sucks.
1: That is a terrible situation.
0: Yeah.
1: Because you can't fight it. Don't swat at it. Don't freak out. You can't trap it. I mean, maybe you can if you're lucky.
0: You know how some people just don't think, though? Like, they get so scared. Imagine just like you're in the car wash, but now you're trying to get out of the car.
1: Yeah, exactly.
0: Oh.
1: New shower.
0: Layton, appreciate the DM. Coming up, we've got a brand new pickup line at 9. We'll do that here in 6 minutes. First, though, it's Ariana Grande, Mix 105.1.

0: Bruno Mars, Mix 105.1, just after 9 o'clock. Oh, yeah. It's time for your pickup line at 9. You know, Chantel's out for the next 10 days.
1: Yeah.
0: Gets weird when I just have to do the pickup line with you.
1: I know. 10 days of this. It's a lot, John.
0: You know, you could just say thanks.
1: Can I?
0: You could be like, hey, thanks for sharing your gift.
1: Okay, let's try it. Let's see if this fits.
0: You say, hey, girl, are you a time traveler? Because I see you in my future.
1: Oh.
0: See?
1: Thanks. Appreciate that.
0: I don't have to do these.
1: No, you don't. You do. You want to.
0: Coming up next in just 4 minutes. Is there a luxury that you've paid for, you splurged for, then after you bought it, you went, oh, this sucks.

0: Mix 105.1, number one for all the hits. John, Chantel, Jake, 79 today, or it is right now. 95 is going to be the high. Whew. We'll drop down to about 85 by the end of this week. You ever splurge on something like a luxury item and then go, meh?
1: Oh, yeah. Oh, my gosh.
0: Is it guitars?
1: Yeah.
0: Okay.
1: It's most often music stuff.
0: Yeah, because like, do you really get that much more enjoyment out of the really expensive?
1: I get the most useless stuff because I feel like it has some sort of minor improvement to tone.
0: Yeah.
1: Or to the compression of the audio. Like, just over the weekend, I spent so much money, too much money, on a plugin, which is just a thing that you put on your computer to give a sound more flavor, basically.
0: What?
1: Yeah, yeah.
0: Did you spend money on this?
1: I've spent a lot of money on plugins.
0: Really?
1: Oh, yeah. Oh. I'm, like, addicted to it.
0: Dude.
1: It's just like a little toy. It's like, oh, okay, I can make my voice sound like it's recorded on tape. Or I can make this EQ is actually really good.
0: Yeah.
1: Yeah, yeah, no, I spent way too much.
0: There's a, this was on Reddit, asking, like, what luxury did you stop wanting after you finally paid for it?
1: Yeah.
0: And someone said first class flights. And I do remember for my birthday once, Jen paid for us to have, like, first class from here to Vegas. So it was a little bit more, but not, like, a crazy amount more. What a waste.
1: Really?
0: Yeah, especially on a trip like that. Like, it's a 45-minute flight.
1: Yeah, that's true.
0: It's not like you're getting a dining experience or anything. And then there was so much turbulence, they weren't even doing drinks.
1: So that was like completely worthless.
0: So I got a larger seat.
1: Yeah.
0: You know what I got to do? I got to look at people as they walk on
1: the
0: plane and stare them down like they were peasants.
1: I feel like they're staring you down. I'm always looking at the people in first class as I board. Like, wow, must be nice.
0: I love looking at the first class people, and no one wants to make eye contact.
1: Uh-huh.
0: They're all looking away. I'm like, oh, okay, what did you do?
1: Oh, wow, you're so busy.
0: Who do you know that got you up into these seats? Another one said hot tubs.
1: Oh.
0: Which is one of those, like, I really want a hot tub.
1: Yeah, of course.
0: But I'm afraid we're going to use it for about 2 months.
1: Yeah.
0: And then never use it again.
1: Yeah.
0: You ever pay for bottle service at a club?
1: Did you really just look at me and ask that?
0: Never did bottle service?
1: You think I've bought bottles? Do I look like Suge Knight?
0: You've never been in Vegas and you said, you know what, let's go.
1: Let's get some bottle service. No, I've never gotten bottle service. I don't know what kind of life you think I'm living.
0: It's like, I've looked at the prices of those.
1: Yeah,
0: at the clubs.
1: Uh-huh.
0: And they're thousands of dollars.
1: Oh my gosh.
0: For what?
1: Yeah.
0: Actually, I tried when I was in Vegas last time. I just wanted to go to the sports book and watch some games.
1: Mm-hmm.
0: That's all I wanted to do.
1: Yeah.
0: They wouldn't let you unless you paid bottle service.
1: Really?
0: And I was like, never mind. I'll watch it on my phone.
1: Oh, that sucks.
0: Yeah.
1: That's really weird.
0: I just wanted to hang out with some people and watch some football.
1: Better pay up, buddy.
0: Yeah, I know. Let's see. VIP sections at music festivals.
1: Oh, yeah. Yeah, this can be like totally a scam.
0: You know what the best money ever spent?
1: Huh.
0: I went to the air show.
1: Okay.
0: Up in Ogden, right?
1: Yeah, yeah.
0: And we paid for VIP tickets.
1: Okay. What does that get you?
0: You got like a tent to, because it's always hot at the air show.
1: Oh, yeah. Always.
0: And they had like air conditioning in the tent.
1: No way.
0: It was, they had free drinks.
1: Whew.
0: And the best part of it, they had the bathrooms.
1: Mm-hmm.
0: You know, like a movie star trailer bathroom.
1: Yeah.
0: To where you didn't have to go in the porta potties in the 100 degree weather.
1: Wow.
0: It was worth every penny.
1: That sounds incredible. That sounds like an actual upgrade.
0: Yeah, there's a lot of things that I'm like, it's not worth the extra money.
1: It's pointless.
0: That was so worth every dollar we spent.
1: That's amazing.
0: And it wasn't that much more expensive.
1: You know, this is not the same thing at all, but I will say, like, I will always bite the bullet and pay for this, is YouTube Premium.
0: Just you don't want to sit through the ads?
1: Oh my gosh. I cannot tell you how much of a luxury it feels like to just be able to watch a YouTube video and jump right into it. Because like sometimes, because like I've got a couple different YouTube accounts for like different things. And sometimes I'll accidentally watch something on my channel that doesn't have YouTube Premium. And I like lose my mind.
0: Ruins it for you.
1: I'm like, oh my gosh, I can't believe. It's a nice reminder. you know,
0: yeah.
1: of what I pay for.
0: It's good sometimes to do that to yourself.
1: I wish I didn't have to pay for it, but I unfortunately will continue.
0: What do we have coming up, Jake?
1: I want to tell you about this couple that found a life hack to dress codes.
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0: beautiful things that I've got.
1: He was supposed to be here for the Yours Always Music Festival. It's Benson Boone there on Mix 105.1. They canceled the festival.
2: Yeah.
1: What's he doing that day?
2: That's a great question. It sure seems like he's got an open date.
1: Yeah, like he blocked that off on his calendar, right?
2: Yeah, it seems like he would.
1: Come on, Benny.
2: You didn't book any Utah dates on your tour.
1: Right.
2: And now this festival's canceled.
1: So
2: what's the move, buddy?
1: You need a venue?
2: Exactly.
1: I'll find you a venue if that's what you need.
2: Absolutely. I mean, did you see Olivia Rodrigo did that pop-up concert in New York?
1: Yeah, that was cool.
2: Yeah, $25 tickets. It was like at a venue that had like an 1,100-person cap. I know a couple venues here.
1: We can help you is what we're saying.
2: We'll give you the mixed bump, Benson.
1: Yeah, exactly. What do you got over there?
2: Okay, are you a fan of dress codes at restaurants? Do you feel like if you go somewhere nice, you're like, yeah, there should be a bottom line?
1: You know, I got to be honest. I'm not sure if I've been to a restaurant with a dress code. And
2: really?
1: I go to a lot of, I think, nice restaurants.
2: Yeah. Maybe you're just going above and beyond every time that it doesn't cross your mind. Because you always, you know, show up in your tux.
1: As you know, I'm not a farmer. And so I have to wear a tuxedo anytime I go out with my wife.
2: Looking very sharp today, John,
1: thank you.
2: By the way. Well, this dress code at this restaurant in L.A., it was giving this man and a woman, two friends, quite a bit of guff. Because they said that men couldn't wear sleeveless shirts. To be fair, it does say this like on their website before you arrive and everything.
1: Yeah.
2: But rather than choose a different place, this guy and this gal, they went into the parking lot and they just switched shirts. they found a little way around the dress code. They laughed about it because a woman's original shirt was a long, puff-sleeved satin blouse with a horse pattern that looks a little ridiculous on the guy. But they both pulled it off and they made it in. The restaurant was cool.
1: So they came back, and surely the maitre d'
2: yeah.
1: was like,
2: wait a second.
1: Yeah. Wasn't that on you?
2: But I guess it was good enough.
1: Here you go.
3: There's a restaurant that won't allow him to wear sleeveless, but I can, so we're switching.
1: Yeah.
3: I can't believe we're doing this.
4: He looks so good in my shirt, you guys. Look at this. Do a little walk.
1: Parade around for mama.
2: Uh-huh. But they made it into the restaurant. So next time, John, if you ever run into a little guff, if there's a maitre d' that's, you know, just not letting you in.
1: Yeah.
2: Maybe you and Jen ought to switch clothes.
1: Just right there.
2: Yeah.
1: I'm not going back out to the parking lot.
2: Oh, no.
1: I'm like, oh, you don't like these pants?
2: You got to make a meal out of it.
1: Right, exactly. Uh-huh. You ever been to a place where you need a tie? Or a coat?
2: No, I don't think I have.
1: I know when I was listening to that audio, that's what I was thinking.
2: Like, I've seen like no like flip flops or sandals. Like
1: yeah.
2: They've got to be closed toed shoes. But never never tie. I've never been to a black tie restaurant.
1: I know there was like a club that wouldn't allow hats.
2: Oh yeah.
1: That's as fancy as I've ever been. No hats.
2: No hats?
1: No hats is where we draw the line.
2: Wow.
1: Hey, coming up next, you get to pick the story you want to hear. It's called The Dirty at 9:30. First, Taylor Swift.

0: Malcolm Todd, Mix 105.1. Good morning, 9:34. 83 degrees right now, climbing up to about 95 for the day. Hey, next hour, 10:20, we're going to give you tickets to the Utah State Fair. But right now, it's time for the Dirty at 9:30.
1: You ain't dirty. You ain't here to party.
0: Where you pick the story you want to hear. Today, we just have two headlines for you to vote on. By the way, to vote, it's 844-649-1051. Jake, headline number one.
2: There was a CNN guest who swallowed a fly. I don't know why he swallowed a fly. Perhaps he'll die?
0: I've got Florida man breaks into an airplane to get some rest.
2: Can you blame him?
0: Tell me where else you're supposed to sleep.
2: I mean, yeah.
0: It's hot. It's humid.
2: Anytime I get on a plane, I am asleep immediately.
0: There you go. Same thing happened to him.
2: Exactly.
0: Which story interests you? Today you have 3 minutes to vote at 844-649-1051.

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1: You ain't dirty. You ain't here to party.
0: Counting up the votes for the dirty at 9:30. Today, you had two headlines that you were voting on. Jake had headline number one.
2: A CNN guest swallowed a fly. I don't know why he swallowed a fly. Perhaps he'll die?
0: And I have Florida man broke into an airplane to fall asleep. He's a tired criminal.
2: Come on.
0: This says, I want the fly story.
2: Yeah.
0: This says, nursery rhyme. That was mine.
2: No. No, I'm the one who rhymed.
0: You sure?
2: I mean, maybe your guy fell asleep to a nursery rhyme.
0: I think that's why they were really into mine.
2: Oh,
0: I think
2: so, yeah. Wow.
0: Here, we'll tally up the vote.
2: John, have you ever swallowed a bug?
0: Yeah.
2: Really?
0: Oh, yeah.
2: Fly? Gnat?
0: Gnat.
2: Mosquito? What's your bug of choice?
0: Hornets.
2: Yeah. Oh, okay.
0: Hornets scare people. I scare hornets.
2: What? Beware the John.
0: Right.
2: It'll eat you up. Well, an economist took live television to a new level on Saturday when he was doing an interview on CNN about the U.S. economy, when all of a sudden he swallowed a fly.
0: Here you go.
3: But we're all resilient until until the day we're not.
4: Yeah, I mean, maybe not A plus. C's get degrees, though. I don't know if that's your policy in your class.
3: Mate, I just swallowed a fly on live television. And
4: I was trying to keep talking while you were coughing so you could figure it out. It's all good. I'm with you. I'm with you.
3: Aussies love eating flies.
0: I love it. I gotta listen again. You can hear him. The fly hit him at the beginning. Here you go.
3: But we're all resilient until the day we're not.
4: Yeah, I mean, maybe not A plus.
2: I love that he had to acknowledge it. I swallowed a fly.
0: The guy, the anchor was like continuously talking, and you could see the guy like trying to fight back tears.
2: Yeah.
0: and really just figure out what happened. Because he's on live TV. All of a sudden, something went down his throat. He's not sure what. Then he's realizing, I ate a fly.
2: Apparently, he added on social media, the fly is dead, and I'm no longer a vegetarian. Can you believe that?
0: That's awesome. All right, coming up here in, 5 minutes, we're going to follow up with the hot topic. Who else has a vendetta against a dog?
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0: favorite song could ever say. Olivia Rodrigo, Mix 105.1, John Chantel, Jake, 83 degrees right now. Just wrapping up the show. Let's go back to the hot topic. I got a bunch of texts about the dog.
1: That's right. Today we're talking invisible beef. Invisible beef between who? Well, John and these three wiener dogs.
0: My in-laws' dogs are so they won't stop barking at me, even though they know me.
1: What do you want them to do? You want them to say hi?
0: I want them to greet me.
1: That is how they greet you.
0: Grab me some slippers.
1: Oh, wow.
0: I don't know. Something be like.
1: Yeah. I mean, that would be nice. Ugh. So for the hot topic, we want to know, is there a dog in your life that is annoying you? Well, 41% of people are with you, John. 59% of people say, no, there's not a dog that annoys me currently.
0: This text says, John, not only do I have a dog that annoys me, I have a pet that annoyed me so much. My partner's mom moved out of her place to go live with her boyfriend. Apparently, she couldn't keep the pets anymore. She gave the pets to my partner. Wow. Every time we'd ask what the plan is, we'd get, oh, we don't know how long it's going to be.
1: Oh, man.
0: My partner's sister moved in with us since her mom moved out. These were originally her pets.
1: Okay.
0: No one's taking care of them but us.
1: What?
0: By the way, one's a bunny, which stinks.
1: Oh, yeah. That sucks.
0: I'm constantly having to remind everyone to clean the bunny cage. My entire home now smells. Bam. Straight bunny smell to the face.
1: Oh, that sucks, man.
0: Here's another one. I have to respond to this, John. There's a lot of dogs that annoy me, but it's their owners that really annoy me.
1: Yeah.
0: I'm a vendor. I do farmers markets. You would not believe how many people let their dogs pee on our booths,
1: our
0: displays, our products. Half of them think it's okay. I've had people laugh. I'd have people yell at me when I've asked them to stop their dog from peeing on my display. There is this weird entitlement with people.
1: Absolutely.
0: Isn't there?
1: Oh, my gosh. Yeah, when people... try to bring their dog anywhere. It's like, you know, there's some places that dogs don't have to be.
0: Yeah.
1: You don't have to bring them everywhere.
0: I've seen dogs like at places that are cool, like Shields allows you to bring your dog and Home Depot.
1: Yeah.
0: And I've seen owners let their dogs pee and not pick it up.
1: Oh my gosh.
0: And I'm like, there is a weird vibe with some dog owners. What other things we do? Oh, we were talking about expensive things you bought and you regretted it.
1: Yeah.
0: This text says, the knife guy at Sam's Club got me over the weekend.
1: Oh, no.
0: My kids didn't help. I'm sure we'll get plenty of use out of them, but I didn't need knives this bad. Reviews say they rust, even though they claim to be stainless steel.
1: Oh, man.
0: I asked if you ever do surveys, and Mike says once in a while, I take the Maverick survey so I can get a 44-ounce bladder buster.
1: Is that what they're called?
0: I think that's just like, what you call it?
1: A bladder buster. I like that.
0: And then I said, did you watch Ted Lasso? Did you like it? Did you hate it?
1: Yeah, because it's getting not so positive reviews.
0: It says, I watched Ted Lasso season 4, episode 1. I loved it. It made me laugh out loud a few times.
1: Me too.
0: I love all the characters in the show. Watching episode 1 felt like having your long lost friends back.
1: Agreed. I enjoy it.
0: I don't... When I was hearing you kind of read the reviews, people want the show to be edgy, and that would be the worst thing for the show to do.
1: Oh, yeah. If all of a sudden it came back and it's not what it is.
0: Yeah, I don't want it to take a stand. I don't need everything to have such a strong opinion.
1: Yeah, not everything has to be cynical.
0: Yeah, completely. And then a bunch of people were asking about the website to take surveys to get paid.
1: Yeah.
0: Do you remember what it was?
1: Userinterviews.com.
0: Userinterviews.com.
1: And I think I definitely am going to sign up. I mean... surveys for money? Sure.
0: Yeah,
1: easy.
0: That's what Russ, who called in earlier, he said he made like $300 off of one of them. So maybe do that. All right, before we go. Things that make you. Things that make you go. Things that make you go. Oh. Got to leave you with a fun fact. AT&T Stadium in Texas. Okay, so this is where the Dallas Cowboys play.
1: Yeah.
0: Also, I believe the World Cup.
1: Yeah, yeah, they did play there. Yeah.
0: AT&T Stadium uses more energy on a game day than the

0: Gosh.
1: That's impressive.
0: That is insane. What's powering that? Do they got a bunch of solar? It's Texas.
1: Hamster on a wheel.
0: Really?
1: That poor hamster.
0: He is jacked.
1: Right. Don't mess with him.
0: Yeah.
1: Jake, thoughts on the show? Highs, lows, any notes?
0: Well, I appreciate getting to make some manifests and get my chocolate confession off my chest.
1: Yeah.
0: Man, I'm going to take some advice.
1: Gum?
0: Not bad advice. Oh, okay. No, that's bad advice.
1: I enjoyed getting letting it out about my dog Vendetta. Thank you for letting me.
0: You got some beef.
1: I know. I need to talk to someone about this. Uh-huh. Maybe the dogs need to come to therapy with me.
0: Good idea.
1: All right, Jake. Have a great day.
0: You too.
1: Justin's filling in for Chantel. He's going to have the Utah State Fair tickets at 10:20. Bye bye.

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will fade eventually. 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Oh my, my, oh my, my love, I take one look at you, you're taking me out.

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More tickets to go to the Utah State Fair. Back again at 2:20 and 5:20 today. So still two more shots to go. The fair spawner, we got you covered with this one.

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Number one for all the hits here at Mix 105.1. So I saw this stat that says 18% of us here in Salt Lake are spending more time outside as of late. And I'm like, really? It's been like 103. I'm not part of that 18%, but I might be later this week as we dip back down into the mid-80s, which is going to feel fantastic.

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0: 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We've got your back with the music that makes the day feel lighter. Keep pushing. 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

Number one for all the hits here at Mix 105.1. So they're saying now, as we're going back to school, you spend 432 hours on meal prep for the school year. Doesn't that seem like a lot? We're spending about 3 hours per week. I guess it adds up quickly.

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Like, it's her house. I just happen to live there. It's Lord Now. Here's Roy.

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Thank you so much for checking in. 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

It's number one for all the hits here at Mix 105.1. Hey, it's Justin, but in for Chantel today. Back's basically all this week as she's out of town. So I'm back again tomorrow. Dylan's on the way next. I'll leave you with Ariana Grande. Hate That I Made You Love Me. It's Mix 105.1. Have a great afternoon.

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Get set to win with my question of the day. That's next. 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

0: One in five Utah women have this in their house. That's the question of the day today. $50 gift card to Brighton Resort. 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One in five Utah women have this in their house. What is it? 844-649-1051. 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

0: 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And I always say to my wife, you're the only 10 I see. Oh, boy. Mix 105.1. The question of the day, $50 gift card to Brighton Resort. 1 in 5 Utah women have this in their house. Tiffany and Magna.
1: It's an apron.
0: Yes, it is an apron. 1 in 5 Utah women have an apron in their house. Do you have one?
1: I do. I have two.
0: Do you cook with them?
1: I do. I love to cook.
0: That's awesome. $50 gift card to Brighton Resort for you, just for playing.
1: That'll be awesome. I'm so excited.
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0: Gracie Abrams on Mix 105.1 on National Spoil Your Dog Day. Liz, do you spoil your dog?
1: I used to buy my doggy McDoubles, and I'd go to the McDonald's. I'd get my pity a sandwich too.
0: Yeah, you have to.
1: Yeah, I mean, if I'm gonna eat in front of my dog in the car where they can't go get their own food, like, yeah, I'm gonna get you a treat. Yeah. Like, you can have a plain hamburger, girl.
0: 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For just a

0: Bruno Mars with Risk It All on Mix 105.1, National Spoil Your Dog Day. Do you know someone who pampers their dog in an extreme way? 844-649-1051, Emma in Alpine.
1: I used to have an aunt. She would shoot just nuts over animals and stuff. She would, like, make their food. I mean, they had special food. She would, it wouldn't buy stuff you could get at the store. She had to make it herself.
0: Yeah.
1: And she would go and have professional photos of the dog taken. This was back before this was, like, a popular thing.
0: Yeah, right.
1: And some of the photos, she'd be in the photo with them.
0: Oh, yeah.
1: She would be, like, sitting in the chair, and the dog would be laying over the top of her. And we're not talking a little lap dog here.
0: Oh.
1: We're talking a German Shepherd.
0: Do you spoil your dog? You pamper your dog in an extreme way? Call me. 844-649-1051.
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3: 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The Utah State Fair. 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Jill, you and your daughter are both Swifties. 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
3: She is obsessed with talking to animals. Like, I don't know, she thinks she can read their mind, or, you know, read their minds or something.
4: Like a psychic?
3: Yeah, I don't know. Like, you'd have to ask her, but, like, she kept shushing me. Like, every time she saw a squirrel or a bird or something.
5: But I don't understand, like, how he doesn't think that's cool. Like, species communication is, like, really cool, Grayson.
3: Yeah, I mean, it was a date. I was kind of hoping for person-to-person communication.
5: Have you ever had a bird look you in the eye and sing a song to you? 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
4: I just want to make sure I heard the term cross-species communication.
6: Have you not heard of it?
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3: 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Totally.
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5: Oh, excuse me, that stings.
3: I'm going to quit while I'm ahead. I just, I think I'm going to pull out while I'm, you know, while we're good here.
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Right, maybe you live in Harriman. 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